0: I'll be on Starlight for special attention.
1: Temp.
0: Hi, is that the hospital?
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0: Elvis. 5-4, West Ridgewood.
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0: A super irate dude called in a huge party at 2400 West Ridgewood. He was very concerned about it, if you can check.
1: I copy. I believe we have units working on it. Picnic Grove. That's right there.
2: They're over at 2100.
1: Okay.
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0: Tower 2136. Denver Parks, smokes and beverage. They get an alarm.
1: Forty-four. I'll call you if I need you.
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0: 11 and 52. We'll be there in a minute. I'm just doing something with the dog.
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1: Yeah, it's red hair and eye looks like bloods.
0: Okay. And you checked okay?

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0: 552. 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
0: We'll be out at Westwood Road and Ridge. Man in the wheelchair in the middle of the street.
1: Nine eight, can you assist?
2: I can't be. Where did you say he was?
1: Westridgewood and Ridge.
2: I got Sprague in the list.
1: At 11.
0: I got the assist. I'm closer.
1: Eight.
2: I can't be. Thanks, 11.
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1: All right, Victor Robert 927740. I have it. Please set.
0: Copy.

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1: Wrong person on the traffic stop. 46 is on the traffic stop, not 44.

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0: You guys can meet Independence at the Walgreens Rock. Brent Amanda Morgan, she has all of us.
2: Cleveland's got that mail. Warm.
0: Perfect. 44 and 52, disregard. Thank you.
3: Respond for a disturbance to 6092 Glenway. Unit A is an Adam. Neighbor called about the people in this being loud.

0: 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Go ahead. 5709 South Park for fireworks.
1: 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I copy, thank you.

0: 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I'll be out here. I'm going to go to the back.
1: Come for

0: 976-587.
1: 3-0-5 Big Creek, apartment 2. Caller gave a number on a date, and apparently he was able to find her address on Google. Now he's there, and someone has put something over her. Can't see well. She hears someone pounding on the outside door. Said his name is Steve, but she doesn't know. It's 5305 Big Creek, apartment 2.
0: Done. Copy. 87, I copy. I'm pulling up to the rear of the building. Rachel's going to check okay. Can you check just to make sure her phone works?
1: Yeah, we'll call now.

0: Yeah, I'm not hearing it.
1: Seven six or point, yes.
2: Seven six, okay.

0: for the Tina Fey.
1: Five 42.
0: 542.
1: I'm sure you've been here before. Do you have her info?
0: Vision 6 is 48. Valor checks okay.
1: Okay. If you want to put an alert, I think she's a little 509 in the door with some kitchen knives. So just put that alert in there.
0: Copy.

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1: 522,
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0: Broadview Tuxedo. Key Bank, 7400 West Ridgewood. Robert Academy is in his wheelchair. 7400 West Ridgewood, Key Bank. Go ahead.
3: Sheldon Road across Church. King George Queen, 7905.

0: 576. He spoke with the caller. She checks okay. There's just a family moving out of the apartment, so the banging was. Her keyhole is also not blocked. Will be complete.
1: Copy.

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1: Go ahead, 29, it's snow.
0: Can you now check 5232 Rose 5 for fireworks?
1: I got you.
2: Without answering further questions, there had been.
3: Copy. Stand for.
4: It won't matter.
2: Go ahead.
4: Nothing else suspicious here. Spoke with both residents, last name Moneypenny, and according to him, he was listening to some sort of heavy metal music that expresses those words, and he was just the window open. Everything checks at this time. Caller's been advised. That other call on Glenway.
1: I think I'll be out at 6038.
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0: King George John 84 John King Frank 2938. And if it's 6038, Adam or Barney.
1: I'm going to try looking up the number to see if that showed anything. Give me a second.

0: 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Yeah, that's probably what's going to happen again.
1: Copy.

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1: We're out of the joke.

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0: 83-17. 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I'll be clear.
1: Pulled the plate in. It didn't come back. Can you give it to me again?
0: King George Queen. 5.
2: Good.
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2: I got you. 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
2: 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He's still moving. 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
1: Caller states her husband, Nicholas Meyer, just slammed her head into the wall. 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
2: 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And for the previous, it was quiet on arrival. 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

0: 38 Adam. Contact me with those two parties. 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Feeding units will be tonight.
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0: Okay.
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3: Copy. 13, I'll be clear as well.
1: 13, okay.
2: 4, I'm clear as well.
1: 34, okay.
4: 31, same.
1: Copy.
0: Alright, for you, you can cancel PSD. She doesn't want them.
1: Okay. Patient is now declining EMS.
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1: Okay, 525.
0: Information for this one?

0: Okay. Hey, Maya, I think we just...
1: Yep. Key West will be in for fireworks.
2: Copy.
3: Sam Zapier yesterday. 217-64 is the homeowner. He was advised.

0: 25 Chevy, expiration on left good, to Jonathan Michael Payne, 35 out of Winnipeg.
1: Okay. No stop. He just soared a little bit, but I see he has a dog in the car that he's trying to...
0: Copy.
2: This was a movie complete.
0: I copy.
3: Requesting 36 respond to Pearl and Sprague. They did a K-9 to search vehicle.
2: That's fine.
4: As I arrived, everybody said the complaint would be complete.
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1: Okay.
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2: Thirty-six, ready, LPR with him.

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1: Can you check the area of 663 State for a medium-sized black dog that was running through?
0: 6-6. 5-5-2, copy.

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0: Vanity plate, November, Tango Romeo, Pop Echo, and then Kilo Hotel Golf, 1565, break. They're both sighted. I'm complete.

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0: Copy.
2: 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I'm checking.

0: 21-40 for his bitch. This is the resident's son-in-law just enjoying a cigarette. He's in from out. Everything checks okay, we'll be clear.
1: You guys can speak to the caller in reference to this parking complaint at 7026 Arcadia. We keep trying to explain to him the process of complaint, and he just keeps calling us and swearing at us. 7026 Arcadia.
2: Not any other copy. Okay. Hey. I'm gonna say, Mr.
1: Tim.
0: Was in service. Release form signed.
1: Thanks, Pete.

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0: Go ahead.
1: My driver was Victor Adam, 718-310. My passenger was Robert Queen, 26425. Air advised. I'll be clear.
0: 10-4.

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2: 10-4.
0: Reaching each at the McDonald's.
1: Okay, you can give me the next. 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
1: Hi, Abby.
0: Flight 87 complete.
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0: 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Speaking with.
1: I got. 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
0: Check the area for ourselves in Orchard Park. Juveniles wearing dark clothing, off to the side in a dark blue SUV. They all pulled out some baseball cards. For ourselves in Orchard Park.
3: Fifty-nine, copy.

Does anyone? Virgin Poker Park at the Swenson's lot. I'm going to be out with Kilo 3947. I have it, no assistance this time.

Number Park, caller security, based on what appears to look like cocaine, requesting an officer. 128 Ross.

0: 31.
1: 31.
0: Sierra Delta 211.
1: James Allen Mills, 42 out of Palm Heights. He's now in Texas, Texas, Virgo, Papa.

0: caller said she said a dark vehicle, but that's all she could say. She was picking up her daughter.
1: Okay, I'll check. I'll check northbound.
0: Copy. I'm gonna ride a little better.
1: I went down Fruitland. I didn't see anything.
2: Korea PD is requesting a Brookburg officer respond to Bagley and Baker. They're out with Bill, who's claiming that he was run off the road by a friend who attempted to assault Holland. That's all the information the dispatcher had. I don't have a plate or anything. For him to be referred to come to our police department, and the officer on scene said he tried that, refused.
0: About 40 or more lawn. Apparently they have open drinks and e-bikes running up and down the street. 3428

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VETL for me on Hotel Wales as well. Copy. Moving traffic.

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1: 8 went south.

0: Hang on. Kilo Uniform 627.
1: Tiger Point. Good. Silver 2282 Ford, expiration on that's good. From Tivo Rodriguez, 76 out of Cleveland, Valid Trucks, okay.

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0: Northridge Towers, 92-3. Coming from 324. Also, there is a lot of noise coming. 324, callers call it below them and does not want to speak to officers. Northridge Towers, 9230, 320.
2: Good.
0: Just be advised, I called Strongfield for an update. They are citing releasing drugs, but they said no medical, no intox.
2: Okay, I was going to ask, how come we haven't dispatched on it yet? Is when they're en route, so we can go get them. We're going to get them regardless.
0: I will, I copy.

0: You go ahead, 5-2. I can handle that noise complaint. I'll call if I need someone else.
1: We're on 9, copy. 4-6, 8, 9.

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1: Copy, thank you.

0: 6767 Lake Sheets. Background on the 2017 Jeep Patriot. And apparently, Getty is also sitting next to that car. So, 6767 Red Sheets.
1: Hey, copy. Thanks for the warning.

Yeah. Yeah, there was about 50 kids in the front yard. Mom was not home. We spoke to her on the phone. Everybody's cleared out. And EMS is now on scene to make sure that nobody comes back for complaint.

0: 29th and Raleigh.
1: 2206 West Ridgewood. Male allegedly got dropped off by an Uber. He said the festival was over. He had to leave. Apparently the people of the area and showed up again and allegedly is trying to hop the fence now. Colors there was a flight off to see if he's going to come back, but he's going to be leaving soon. It was a newer Chevy, maybe. He can tell. 2306 West Ridgewood.
2: Okay.

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1: Like I said.
2: ...2000 Chevy.

0: 416.
1: 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They're going to Parma.
0: Hi, Gabby, I'll be around.

0: 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Yeah, we're fine. Another truck driver came out, so we sighted him.
1: Checks okay. Copy, thank you.

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2: If it comes back to Jonah.

0: 536, 785. You guys can meet Ronald Pearl and Bagley for a Cassidy glide. She is on the phone.
1: Copy.
0: See you around.

0: Sorry, Tim. 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To be clear.
1: Thank you.
2: Yeah, can you check the caller's complaining of fireworks somewhere in the area?

As I was pulling up, the vehicle was leaving. I have it stopped now, almost at the entrance to West Creek by Brock. Here, Charlie, 2987. N552, I'm pulling up there.

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0: Beverly Hucks, 18 out of Parma, Valley Check, okay.
1: Copy, and Victor with you, 440-861 is driver.
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1: Five seven six. Pearl Bradley.
2: For Park Houseman.
0: 546 Charlotte Boulevard. A caller stated that her husband won't leave and hit her in the face in front of the kids. He's still there. Get him to leave, but he won't. No weapons. 5461 Chevy Boulevard.
1: 576 copy.
2: Copy.
1: Is there an apartment number with that?
0: There's not an apartment. No, I'm going to go ahead and check the history and the phone number.

front seat passenger, Alpha, Lima, India, Mike. Alpha, Lima, India, Mike, Oscar, Victor, 9-9-2006, just for the cat.

0: Okay. 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Confirm me that that date of birth was 9/9.
1: Yeah, I think so.
0: Okay, I found 9/4/6 out of Avon.
1: Okay.
2: Did he
1: check? Okay.
0: Affirmative.
1: Copy.
3: Blue 31, I'll be standing by.
0: Copy.
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0: Can you start heading over by 14113 Havendale? Oh. Got a third party caller on the phone saying that the side of a house across the street from that address with a gun trying to get into somebody else who's locked in a bedroom. I'm trying to get further.
1: Dispatch, everything checks okay with the fireworks all being around to the left.
0: Perfect.
1: That's 6 Rise, UH Pharma.
0: That's 6
1: Rise. Oh.
0: Temple.
2: We sighted several semis in. Semi owners were complete.
0: Copy.
3: Four six.
0: I'm
3: being around to Parma.
0: I got you.

0: signal. This is all third party. Apparently, there is a male in the upstairs bedroom. They believe that a box with a gun and he dismantled. Let's get further.
1: Got it.
2: I copy.
3: CD 130. Lockout card and file complete. I can go check.
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1: 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I'm still trying to find it. 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
2: 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That comes back to Polisha Russo.
3: 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His name is Tony Davis, 527-89.

0: Ian Russo, 82895. 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It was a vacuum cleaner that fell over.
1: 10-4.

First name William, common spelling. 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Just attaches info.

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1: State, just north of Oak Park. 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I'll give you that plate with it, and I don't know why.
0: I copy 587. Can you assist?
2: I copy. West Ridgewood Shops.
3: Other plate is Kilo Whiskey Yank 1902.
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3: I have the one. What does Kilo Whiskey Yankee come back to?
0: A gray 2009 Cadillac. Registration is valid to Demoris Andrews Sr. He's 41 out of Cleveland, Delaware. He's the same register number as the other person.

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1: Do you call a caller back for this and see if they're able to come back and let us in? This gentleman was just trying to look for his phone. He thinks he left it here.

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Okay, thanks. 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If we find it, we can call that number and let them know.

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0: Four six.
1: All right,
0: then dropped off. Now to the city.
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2: Referral.
3: West 33rd and Park Lane. Caller states there was a vehicle going 61 through multiple stop signs. 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West 33rd.
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1: 786, respond to Kirk's Park, 6287 West 130th Street in the parking lot. Something is burning. Might be a garbage can. Kirk's Park, 6287 West 130th Street. And you're coming to Kirk's.
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1: Passenger was advised on his warrant. We'll be clear.
0: 10-4.
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1: Pigeon 6, go ahead.
0: Pigeon 6 is arriving at Kurtz Park. There's in the area. Do they have a better location of the garbage can? Was it at the entrance for the exit on 130th?

0: That's 2 Med 6. Engine 6, sorry.
1: Go ahead.
0: The caller stated that it's in the area of where the brick roads are at. They stated to turn left into the parking lot. He said that the fire is almost out of the garden, but it is still burning. It is still smoking.
1: Copies. We're looping back around there now.
0: Okay. And gentlemen, to respond to 480 eastbound, mile marker 18.4, Pecan Heights, needs. That's 480 eastbound, mile marker 18.4, engine company.

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1: I've got Walgreens, Ridge, and Pearl. I got two that are run for me. My MVP is not saying that they're not on file, but I think that's right. First one, 296-06-3051. Second one, 271-1506.
0: I'm also showing they're not in file on Zillow.

0: the first social reference to me. 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
1: 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All right, I'm going to get a name and date of birth.

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1: Across the street from 6403 Velma. Caller states there called in living care. States there is some people who possibly got inside. Pops defense. Three of them in total. Roll 1 foot. 03 Velma.
0: Please, you want to copy? Just a copy.
1: They gave 6484 Mandalay. So they just asked for Parma Heights, no further information, and no answer on callback. There's no history in the CAD with this phone number. The phone number returns to a Jameer Richardson, 38, out of Garfield Heights. Valid, checks okay, active golf, Papa. I'm trying to see if we have any history with them. No, nothing's coming over.
2: Just trying to contact 31.
0: Go ahead.
2: I'm at Walgreens. Want to go to that call with Velma, or do you want me to go? I'm kind of far away.
0: Yeah, I'm checking with 793. Make sure he's okay. I'm kind of over there.
1: Okay. Radio copy.
3: 35 to 31. I'm pulling up with 93 now. Union.
0: No rush, 31. It's probably that plane that we passed before.

0: All right, let's try this name and date of birth when you're ready. First name, Taylor, with an A. Last name, Keating. Kilo, Echo, Alpha, Tango, India, November, Golf. Date of birth is 11-03-8. It's a female. She says she lives in Lorraine.
1: I said 16 of the field.

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1: 511.
0: We'll be out of service. Equipment service.
1: Copy. This is 793. I'm not finding anything with that name that you feel in PLO or TAC or leads. I did find a Taylor Keating 24 out of Painesville at DOB of 326-2002.

0: quick for you.
1: 45.
0: So all dark, no response. There is one white Honda in the garage.
1: I copy. At that specific address, I have a track number for her.
0: Please, thank you.
1: The phone number in Tilo returning to that Jameer is only 66, so I'll try this Megan Gallagher.

0: Virgin Regal, going southbound on Bridge. Color states there was a red vehicle that's swerving and hitting the curb. Currently heading towards... It's going to be a white male with headphones and glasses. It's going to be bearing plate Frank Lincoln, Quebec. It's a red 2009 Mercedes four-door. Valid to Joseph DiGirolamo. He is 69 out of Parma, valid warrants.
1: I copy. I know it's just relay from my caller, but they said he's going south, or is he going towards the shops, do you know?
0: He's going towards the shops, so it seems he's going north, not on Ridge. Turn right at the Ridge, or turn right at Sheets.
1: I got you, thank you.
2: Yeah, that's gonna be that vehicle in the garage.
0: I'll just get it through the call. I'll try calling again.
2: Thought it was a male and female voice.

0: operator, the male you talked to, did he give a or did we just trace the number back to you?
1: I didn't speak with anyone. C-Cops transferred it. He said that a male just asked for perma height and they didn't have anything further. Chase, I have their phone number. Let me see a little info. When I called a number that called 911, now that says please leave a message, and it sounds like a female.
2: Hey, three.
1: Go on, take three.
2: I'm off duty. 35 is OIC.
1: I copy.

0: radio. I know that's not a Megan Gallagher. Do we have an age on her or any friends or family in the system? We could try to reach out to any of them.
1: She's 46 years old. I could try some family members.
0: I copy, thank you. As of right now, I'm looking quiet. I don't see anything out of place. Not really anything here to push at this time.

0: found a Taylor Keating through Zillow. She's not showing any information, but I'm showing an address of 3251 Avenue in Lorain. Per that address, I'm showing a Stephanie Keating. She's 40 years old. Mom?
1: All right. Yeah, they had proper documentation. I don't know if something's just wrong with the BMV, but they were going to be advised and sent. I appreciate you doing all that.

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1: I'll take there for 36.
0: 76, I copy. 36, you can disregard.
2: I copy, thank you.
0: She just has to get dressed.
3: Okay, thank you.
0: She told me she's here by herself. I asked her to come speak with officers.
4: Check sheets, it's not here. We'll keep.
0: So I'm gonna add her.
1: Alright, I'll take a lap through here.
0: Copy.
4: 13, I'm in the area checking too.
0: 13, I copy.
1: 576 will be off.
0: 76 for pay.

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0: 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She's okay. 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She lives here. Doesn't know of anything suspicious. You guys got, I guess, at this time?
1: Negative. I tried the phone number multiple times. And again, it's only a 6% match to the other female. So I don't even know if it's a good phone number to that person.

0: 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We're going to be clear.
1: Copy complete. How do you copy my car radio now?
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2: Sensor Sam.
0: 010 Fiota, caller states that somebody is blowing off fireworks. It's going to be a large 10 people, states that they are also racing cars. 7010 Fiota.
1: Katie 7, what can I say?

0: 35. 5-4 in snow, I got Kyoto for 1.
1: Thanks.

0: 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Once again.
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1: I am Ridge in Westlake. I'm out with Kilo Tango X-ray 3891.
0: Traffic, I have the info, no assist at this time.
2: Copy.

0: 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We are getting another 911 call about Robert Gettemy.
1: Okay, what are they saying?
0: They're saying the same thing, that he's in the roadway, and they're wondering why we're not helping him.
1: Well, I attempted to help him as best I can. He's not in the roadway right now. He's in the apron to the RTA parking lot. He certainly does.
0: Okay.
2: 35, chicken feet.

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0: Alright, I'm gonna take one more pass, but it's all.

0: 44, you're all set.
1: Go ahead.
2: All right.
1: Go ahead with it.
2: Adam, 15468-609-719. Can I get that back? Vehicle checks okay.
1: Any other? Back to the vehicle owner, and like he checks okay.

0: 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All right, they're going to be, and they're going to park it. Be complete.
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1: This is Maplehood, bro.
2: Good.
0: Pounders. Caller is, but they're on 911, wanting to remain anonymous, stating that they're trying to report a male grabbed a white female's arm because the male looked abusive. The male is irate. We're trying to gather further information, but the caller is not giving us much. Pounder 637.
2: Okay. I thought
3: that was welcome station.
0: Yeah, I copy.

The male's name is going to be Eddie. The female's going to be a... Male was allegedly wearing a brown shirt, blue jeans. Female that she's concerned about was wearing a blue shirt and flower pants.

0: still inside of the bar by the entrance and are not arguing. Sounds like the caller was in the bathroom.
1: Yeah, it looks fine from the outside. I'm going to talk to the bartender now.

0: to? 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She's the one that called.
1: Okay. Barbara Suttles, 59 years old. She checks okay.

0: just for information, the caller told us her name was Brenda. She said that the male and female arguing, Barbara and then Eddie.
1: Told us she was the one who called under herself.
0: Yeah, I got it.

0: Thank you. Thank you.
1: The mail is 910-866. Copy that. She's walking to her apartment right now. She stated the male did grab her arm. She just went from him for the night. We're going to clear her in a minute.
0: Okay. Alright, copy 516.
2: Seven, just a copy. Shaggy from the car wash.
0: Three, six, I copy. 7-6, congestion.
2: Copy, thank you. 3-6.
0: Do you want to have your info if you need it?

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1: 31.
0: Operator Sierra Charlie 313-477.
1: Returns to an IZ Lugo, he's invalid warrants.

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0: 2703 Torrington, caller states there is a female underneath a tree. In fact, she's yelling. She's on foot going westbound towards State Road 27.
1: 34.
0: It's going to be a white female. 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

0: 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He is in tox.
1: Copy. 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

0: させられます。
1: Virgin Pearl. Not a beautiful here, Mr. Chicken. Seems to be unoccupied. Flight's going to be Kilo Papa November 3476.
0: I'm your info. Return to Hawaii 2017 Ford Station Wagon. Registration is valid to policies 41 of the blue one showing valid. He is showing that he's for Lorain County Correctional.
1: Okay. Can you give him a buzz and see why his car is here with the hat?

Okay.

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1: 10-4.

0: 531.
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0: Sorry, there was an incident at Sheets involving Kilo 7403. Allegedly, this male got jumped. You want to send clear?

0: 31.
1: If you want to advise them that I observed this, you like racing around. Allegedly, there was a motorcycle chasing after him.
2: I copy.
1: And I guess the guy in the someone on a motorcycle pulling a gun.

0: 800.
1: Where's he at?
0: He stated he's at Sheets. As if he's at the one on Regenbrook Park.
1: Okay. Where's he showing up at?
0: He's not showing up on my map.
2: Radio, sorry, if you had track for me, I had some guy pull up, or the other parties just causing stuff, so I kicked him out of here.
0: Are you at the Sheets on Regenbrook Park?
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1: Medford, copy on scene. There's one out. States it could be nothing, but he was like yard checked. He does want to speak to officers. 6611, tell him.

0: 5-3-6.
1: 3-6.
0: So he, 1 mil here, was getting jumped, and he got stomped in the back of the head. Signs. Now he's saying he's going to pass out.
1: I copy, we have EMS in route.
0: Okay.

0: So just reiterating, this has nothing to do with this. This has everything to do with Quake 1.
1: They're on route.
0: It's one part and 36 with the other sets that are allegedly involved.

0: 5597.
1: We have a special attention at 7153 West Parkview. As far as I'm aware, the homeownership, but there's a car on the drive, if you could see if the homeowner who made the report has a Volkswagen registered to them.
0: Copy.
2: I'm sorry if I missed it. What did Cleveland say?
0: They're sending me a message as well.

0: 9 only dodges. Your donor.
1: Okay, would you be able to chat me a good phone number for them?
0: And that was for the subject. The... I may have a phone number. We don't... information, so I'm not able to check if... I can try and seal their address and see if I can get...
1: Okay, yeah, if you could, please.

0: 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They should be Golf Zulu X97.
1: Can you get me that, please?
0: Affirmative.

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1: 798.
0: Spoke to the caller. Checked his property. Everything appears in order.
1: Fully complete.

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0: 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I got 35, I have your info.
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0: 10-4. Entering. You have your information on the tracker. I copy the time check. Who's it was? It was a 4. 4 balance not paid. Comes back to a Tremaine. Affirmative, Tremaine Richardson, 23rd of East Cleveland, trunk suspended. The time check is with Cleveland Heights. Copy.

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1: Hey, Cleveland Heights warrant. 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

0: 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I'm
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0: radio. The truck is cold. Looks like it's been here a while. I'm going to drive around a little bit and see if I can locate him here in the park.
1: Hi, Harvey. Hello? Harvey?

0: 44, yeah.
1: 44.
0: Sorry, we'll be clear.
1: Fine, copy. Form Whiskey 189421.
2: Thank you.

0: 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He's also advised on warrants. Are we clear?
1: Sounds

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She said she wants to press charges now for DUI.

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1: 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He got picked up. I'm standing by for the tow.
0: Copy.
2: I'm 52.
0: Go ahead,
2: sir. 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
0: CVS Pharmacy 2007 report, color streaks, it was a thousand, white male in a black hoodie. He left on foot on Broadview Road northbound. It took milk, cereal, ice cream, and some cookies, 2007 report.
2: Bypass, do I copy? What's the time delay?
0: He is... No, there's no time delay.
1: No way as well. We know if they want charges.
0: No, it sounds like the male dropped all of his belongings. That's right. Just don't have advice to trust us.
2: Black
0: vest, do I copy? All we have is a white male and a black hoodie.
2: Thank you.
1: Everyone will be in the area as well.
0: Everyone. Over the bridge now.
2: Black 5-2, I copy. Let's be brought to you for part.
1: 31-7.
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0: 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He's trying to walk away. 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

0: Jeff who's on us next.
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2: Yeah.
0: Be Jonathan Vega, 10-5 of 90. He's 35 out of Cleveland, showing expired. Just with the other way.
3: Hi, copy. Does he have warrants with Cleveland or not?

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1: I'm still on road.
0: I guess just stop there real quick before we kick this guy their cereal back. That's all he has.
1: Okay.

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0: I have a serial. Green Rock CVS. Here's advice of trespassing. 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
0: 71 South Bagley. A sedan has a temp tag, but it's blowing in the wind. I can't see it.
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0: 3430, Wales. This is about 10 to 15 juveniles shooting fireworks in the middle of the street. Should be a school in the driveway. 3430, Wales.
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1: 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They were advised, and they're going to take it inside for the night.

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0: 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He split his wrist. 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He should be walking in the area unknown where. 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
0: 10-4.

looks like it's to a white Optimus registered to a Judith Weber.

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The last you know, he's in the apartment. We're off the phone with the caller. So, I'm the call taker. Copy. Affirmative, he is still in the apartment. I copy. Can she and the child leave safely or no? They're in the apartment as well. He states nothing physical happened between them. He was trying to get in the house and didn't realize that she had opened the door.

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1: Is he just knocking on the door?

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1: I got you.

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1: Right.
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1: It is choppy in here. What was that?
0: When you come back down, can you bring a pair of shoes for Michael?
1: Yes, I will grab them.

0: We have an emergency maintenance number for here.
1: Maintenance answering service.
0: If we can try to get a hold of them just so they can board up this window. She's on the floor.
1: I copy.
2: Crazy. What's the apartment number?
1: 108.

0: 5-5-2. Affirmative. Maintenance is confident you're going to reach out to somebody and get somebody out there for her.
1: You said they're going to come out here for her?
0: Affirmative.
1: Copy, sorry.

0: If we hear back from your aunt, can you give our caller a call back just for an
1: Okay.
0: Thank you.

Was advised that he's going up to UH Parma and will be complete over here.

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1: 531.
0: My tech's not working. Tell you're listening on Kilo Uniform Alpha. I think it's 8298. Richard Pelham.

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0: sets to station engine 2. You're needed at 480 eastbound, exit 17. There's a vehicle that's flipped over at mile marker 18. They do have a first responder, but they do need an engine. 480 eastbound, exit 17B, as in Bravo, vehicle flip.
1: Matthew, the fish.
0: Go ahead.
1: They need the engine and also a squad.
0: Engine and the squad, please.
1: Okay, well, we're available from... I'll take that call with engine 2.
0: I copy. Thank you.

0: Go ahead.
1: I just heard on CBR that we're canceled. Is that correct?
0: Okay, we got him on the phone now. You guys can go ahead and disregard.
1: Copy. I just use bank first.
0: All right, copy.
1: From State and Ridgewood.
0: Copy.

0: 3600 Hetzel, Brooklyn Heights is asking us to check for driveway, possibly caused a rollover accident in their city. It's going to be blue Trailblazer. License plate is Kilo X-ray Romeo 7313. They have a couple other calls stating that the vehicle almost hit some other vehicles as well. 3600 Hetzel Drive.
1: I copy.
0: They just want us to check. They don't want us to make contact at this time.
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1: Okay. 98, I'll get it.
0: 98, I copy 31, you can disregard.
1: I copy.
0: That's okay. Vehicle's not in the driveway. Complete. Okay. That's it.
2: Can you chat me which info in the court date, please?
0: Copy.
2: And generate an incident number, please.
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1: 542.
0: Prince Charles Station. Report, please.

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1: He was cited and released to the care of the hospital.
0: I'll be complete. Copy.

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0: RVs, 7-day drive, we're receiving a commercial burglar alarm, zone 2, right side door, 7647.
1: Okay.
0: 552-31, where are you coming from?
1: I'm right around the corner.
0: Hi, Gabby.
1: $600. We're out of RVs, we got for this unit.
0: I got me 31 and 98 in this group.
1: Out here as well. This might be.
0: Got me.
2: Thank you, gentlemen.

0: Brooksville PD is requesting we make contact at Woodway for the owner of a motorcycle. They found it wrecked in their city at Brooksville and looks like it was heavily damaged, but it was abandoned. They found the motorcycle at 0-3. 4103 Woodway.
1: 552, I copy.
2: Alright.
0: Plate is going to be Juliet Yankee Julian, to Theologos Chocolos. He's 49 out of this address, valid and warrant. They're requesting me to check his welfare and see if he knows that this vehicle was here.
2: Take that for one from Chevy.
0: 87, I copy 36, you can disregard.
2: Copy. Thank you, 87.

0: I'm pulling out Northway.
1: Yeah, you said I'll be there in just a minute.
2: You're going to be
0: 7007 Powers, and we have a nurse calling in stating a patient's girlfriend will not leave, and she's being with staff and one of the nurses, possibly one of her charges. She was taking pictures of her, was asked to leave. She snuck back inside and is now refusing to leave. She was a squadron. They lost sight of her. They're unsure if she's outside or came back in. She's possibly by the helicopter pad.
2: Okay. Is this possibly the girlfriend from Rocky?
0: Negative. She's going to be visiting Future Pell. I'm working on getting his info.
3: Do we know her name? Anything description?
2: Oh, 600. We got for 90.
0: 600, I copy. 98, you can just revert. We're going to call them back and see if they have any description.
2: We're in the area checking. There's security out here as well.

0: Tower to copy.
1: We're out with her, and their security's out here too.
0: Copy.
2: The owner's name?
0: Chocolos.

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1: Juliet, Kilo Echo, 706.
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0: 5-5-2.
1: 5-5-2. Calling him. Say. Music coming from the house, but nobody's answering the doors. I copy. Do you want me to... Copy.
2: 600.
1: 600. Only for the male. We didn't have any information on the female.
2: Okay. Try 642-81952.
1: James Rice, he's 23 out of Parma Valley, North.
2: Okay.
1: I copy.

So, missing from here and see if she took a picture of this healthcare worker. Be deleted. But that's it.

0: Thank you. Go ahead. None of the owner's phone numbers are in service. I can try and contact Icaros since his vehicle's on scene.
1: That's fine.

0: 31.
1: Do you find this party's info?
0: Affirmative, James Rice, 23 out of Fort Valley, Texas. James, 23, out of the road driving from Fort Valley, Texas.
1: Okay.
0: Six, 16, 2003.

0: Processor. We'd like to check hospitals as well, just in case he was brought in by...
1: I copy, and I left a message for his father.
0: I copy, thank you.

0: second have any available units, respond to 11436 Sherman Drive. We have a female who thinks her house was broken into.
1: She says it.
0: She says she just got home and her house is not how she left it. She's in her room.

0: The female is stating that all of her clothes are everywhere in drawers. Only her bedroom has been tampered with.
1: More available.
0: Any early cars are available to go?
2: And if you're on the phone with her, have her stay outside the house until we get there.
0: She's inside the house currently.
2: Have her please exit.
0: Copy.

0: give this party a courtesy ride to 512 Thurl.
1: Okay. Looking that there are footprints on her wall. She is adamant that no one is inside the house and does not want to wait outside.

female stating she left her house at 2100 hours last night, went from home around 4, almost 5 this morning, and it's been like this. She did not do this.

0: from June. It was an open line. There was a female screaming and crying from callback. Other than that, just medical emergencies.
1: You know, kind of medical.
0: Four-year-old female with a piece of candy stuck in her nose.
1: Okay. Here's that apartment number one more time.
0: The 203.

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0: Anisha Harris, she's 23 out of this address. Show me suspended.
1: I understand my left.
0: Copy.
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0: I copy.

0: got in contact with his sister Stella. She gave us another phone number for him and went straight to Wood, leaving him another message.
1: I copy. He hit Flock at 3 on Brexville Road southbound at Sprague, and there's also a random pair of sunglasses in the middle of the yard. I don't know, nothing to do with him.
0: I copy. The sister also stated that he tends to ride with no helmet and issues that result in some mental issues.
1: I copy. Check hospitals.
0: We're still working on that.
1: Copy. I know you guys are busy.

0: 2600.
1: Okay.
0: While you're en route there, can I give you a call?
1: Sure.
0: 552 Metro, checks negative, UH checks negative. Copy, thank you.

0: go ahead.
1: She does not have a key, and she's on please.
0: Okay. Were we able to get a hold of any other siblings?
1: Negative. The sister did tell us if we needed to force entry.
0: She doesn't live here, though, right?
1: Negative.
0: Did she say anything about Dad, if he could possibly be, like, hard of hearing, or if he's still alive?
1: She didn't mention anything about that.

0: Okay. Per 600, we're not going to be forcing entry. We were going to try the key route, but...
1: I copy. We're going to try another of Michaela. She lives over on Pershing.
0: Okay, I copy.

0: Do we have history here with Maurice? Yeah.
1: A 911 call from March of 2024. There's another 911 hang up, no answer on callback. PRP and the father, they were having some relationship issues, they were advised.
0: Okay, does he have any cars right?

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1: Okay.
0: Go ahead.
2: 14840.
0: Copy.
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1: The male's vehicle last hit Flock at Brook Park and 139th eastbound at 0256.

0: Meet 31.
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0: So the bedroom window on the east side of the apartment locked with those disturbed blinds. I'm thinking that might have been a point of entry. Can you look to see if you noticed anything, fingerprints, footprints, anything like that?
1: Yeah, I'll check it out.
0: Thank you.
2: Perfect, man. I'm not going to do that. We're not here.
3: Copy.

な感じで。いや。Know anything about, possible, like, a piece of blind and a piece of the window being broken from the outside?

0: 31 if it's a piece of land out there. If you want to put it in an evidence bag, I'll submit it later.
1: All right, I'm going to leave it here for now until 516 gets here.
0: Okay.
2: 606.
3: 606.
2: Reach out to 516.

0: turning 98.
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1: Before she moved in.

Here is alleging that yesterday the brother took a car from him. Didn't know what he was going to do after that. I guess he was on some type of drug or having a change in mental. He was foaming at the mouth. Joseph Brexville wants to know.

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0: You too.

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And if Brooksville, for some reason, wants to ping the phone, it goes to, FFB. Number is 260014.

0: We have Leonidas on the phone. 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He's free to go home.
1: I'm sorry, I heard you have him on the phone. What else?
0: He's not home. Do you want us to ask him any other questions?
1: He has a key. Other than that, if he has questions, I guess he can contact Rexall.
0: Copy.

0: This is 31, 606. All right. For the female we have over here, are we good to advise on our traffic warrant?
1: Correct.
0: Copy. Just making sure.

0: Leonidas is going to call Stella. He is showing an address on his license. He's advising for us to force entry.
1: $600, did you copy that?
2: Go ahead and repeat that and copy it all.
0: Contacting Sister Stella, who's on scene with 552. He's showing an ad 4103 Woodway. He's advising us to pick Doran. He's going to contact Stella.
2: Doesn't he want to come over there and we'll help search, but if he wants to enforce that.
0: We're not sure if he's going to arrive on scene. He's going to call Stella.

0: 598.
1: I'm still here on Sharon. Did anybody get information from Maurice?
0: Out of this half. I also have his vehicle. I have his vehicle info if you need it as well. Tango 2705 on a 20 Dodge station wagon. Registration is valid.
2: Copy.

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1: I'll be out. Both gates are secured, so I'll be out on foot at the Walker lot to check out.
0: Copy.

0: 3. 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
1: This patient was assisted. Met 3 is in search attorney, which would they refuse the form?
0: Happy.

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1: Stationville.
2: 9, it's Tracy Trail. Cleveland received a call from a male who stated a Jasmine texted him stating that she was going to kill herself. Cleveland pinged this address with a 500 meter radius. Male involved is going to be a Devontae. We don't have any history with either of them in our CAD history. 9836 Tracy Trail.
0: 96, all right.

0: 39996. He stated he only met the female 2 days ago, so he's unsure if she has any family or friends in the area. He received a text from somebody on her phone. They stated themselves last night, and they were just letting people know that we're in her contacts.
1: Copy. Are there any other numbers associated on TLO for her?

0: there's a couple members on TLO, but not bombarded, if you want me to chat them to you. And then I'll call Maple Heights, since that's on our OLN and I'll refer it all too.
1: All right, maybe have them go over to a listed address.

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According to TLO, it looks like parents may have passed away already.

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1: 3303 Walmart on West Ridgewood. 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
0: I copy. I already. Thank you.

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0: Thanks for his car. I think he got it.
1: Okay, I sent you one for Justin and one for an Asia.
0: Thank you.

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0: No, I know.
1: Thank you. Where's this male that called in about it? Where is he out of?
0: Appears he lives out of Bedford Heights.
1: Yeah.

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1: Sorry, for snow.
0: 5573 Pearl at the Villiards. We talked to the employee there. Rex was there about an hour ago. He slashed her tires and he was yelling at her, kicked out of the business. 5573 Pearl.

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0: Inside confirmed they have no power here, nor does Burlington and possibly a few others.
1: Okay.
2: Back to here.
1: Good.
2: I'm running into dead ends over here. If you just want to chat me, let me go ahead and find out. 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

0: 5-5-4.
1: All right, the bank itself is, I'm looking for management or loss prevention at such base.
0: Okay.

0: private.
1: Private.
0: Do you have Sean's info?
1: I'm looking.
0: All right. They think his birthday is December 3rd, and he's 27. I do have a phone number. It's easier for TLO.
1: It would be. I'll take it.
0: 216-319-704 report number.
1: Okay. Report number is going to be 260014

0: 554.
1: 554.
0: Gary, Walmart is advised on the call from security. They're obviously already aware of the power outage and the fact that the branch is, but they'll call us if there's anything needed. I'm clear.
1: Copy.
2: Fire tuners.
0: 40.
3: Six four and I'll be in the shooting range. Just in case you hear anything, we're still available.
1: I copy.

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1: Just to confirm, is it for Rashawn? His information, he's not valid, lives in Akron.
0: Can you send me his info and I'll look.

Medina 2, 80 West 49th. 40 females, severe abdominal pain and vomiting. 5280 West 49th, Medina 2.

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All the lights are out on day. Now, these lights were running as usual when we started EC at 6.

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1: Okay. 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We have a 60-year-old male change in mental or level of alertness, also has lower DT. 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

0: 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We have Captain Skinner in charge. Manpower will be at 25, jumping 53, letter 3 in service. 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
1: Copies. Two copies.
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1: Four copies.
0: Stations have acknowledged. This completes the test. Also be advised, baby box of alarm has been received. 16.
1: Three copies.
4: The number I gave you for Sean, I tried calling it. Good. Did you see any additional numbers for him in TLO?

0: 95 Independence Boulevard, apartment 629. We're getting third-party caller that his dad's vehicle at this address is not in the lot where he last left it when he had the vehicle last. That should be Mara Bachter, 76-year-old male. Caller's a monster. I'm still not able to find a vehicle registered to him to GLO, but I'll keep looking. Should be a gray 2022 Subaru. 9235 Independence Boulevard, apartment.
1: Copy.
0: Okay.
1: Copy. Thanks, sir.
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0: Okay, I apologize. It showed up as a good address in our CAD system. I'll give him a call back.
2: Or would you like me to grab that?
1: No, we're walking back now. I appreciate it.

0: 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This is going to be 9230 Independence Boulevard. Sorry for the confusion.
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0: APCO 8911 Day Drive. This sounds to be academy. He's been advised on trespass. Employee wants him gone. He's asking people for money, and when she asked him, he pretended to be asleep. He's been advised on criminal trespass here on 3/11/6. He's also been re-advised on 4/30/26. 8911
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0: Route to UH.
2: I have it a little handy. Go ahead and check me that.
0: Copy. And he's still showing his time check with us.
2: Copy.
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1: 580.
0: The numbers are no good. I've got info for the report. Be at the station doing it.
1: Okay.
2: And then 24213757. Nathan Kendall,

0: 4.
1: Pulling up.
0: I'm going to just send his hit for RT now or wait.
1: I might want to stand by.

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1: Copy.
2: You guys need another car?
0: It's pretty late for now.
2: I'm
0: in the middle of the intersection.

0: 43 to 50. Wind is down here, staying the gentleman being seen by EMS by you, Grant.
1: Yeah, I spoke to a witness that was at the red light.

0: Okay, copy. I'm assuming he's going to get transported, so that we just go down.
1: Yeah, the medic 1 is taking the southwest.
2: Station 5, engine 5. Station 1, engine 1, med 1. Station 3, ladder, company 3. And med 4, over to Arden Court, 05 West Break. Alarm company reporting a smoke detector activated in the laundry room, first floor. Tried calling nursing home. We don't have any, no pickup. I tried calling the key holder also. No one pick it up. Courts 9205 West Sprague. Again, it's going to be smoke detector, laundry room, engine company 1, engine 5, med 4, and ladder company 3.
3: 5 copies.
4: 3's got it.
2: Copy. Okay, all other units can disregard except for engine. We did speak to employee there. Seats, there's nothing going on. She went in the laundry room. She shut the door. Doesn't know why it was activated.
4: To dispatch, arriving UH Pharma.
2: Have you arrived?
5: Station 5, dispatch. Did you say there was no smoke, no fire?
2: The employee stated that she went in the laundry room. There's nothing. She did turn the dryer on, just in case that caused the issue. And she cannot reset the alarm.
5: Okay. Engine 5 will continue to investigate.

0: recording of you. It returns a 2022 Subaru to a Michael Vachter, 47, out of Matagal, in Texas Bay. That's going to be our caller.
1: All right, perfect. Not English, so I appreciate it.
0: I copy.

0: Number 8. Just be advised, we have a pending call at Parma Jail, 5555 Powers Boulevard. One of Parma Heights inmates, a William Kennel, on his right elbow, and it's extremely swollen, and he needs to be taken to the hospital.
1: All right. Three on that, and you can break one of the units to home Independence there. Second break.
0: I copy. 6-3 and 6-0. Please respond to the Parma Jail.
1: 6-3, I copy. V8, 64.

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1: 64, go ahead.
0: 38's trying to call you.
1: Before you go to the phone with the caller, go ahead, 38.
2: Would you like me out there to assist you?
1: Nope, we're good here.

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Just be advised, we do have an alert on this William Kennel. He left his brother Christopher's info when dealing with PD. I'll chat it to you.

0: 5496, just an update. Contacted RTA. He has to get a hold of his sergeant, and we'll be right back.
1: We copy. His plans were to stay right here anyway, planning on getting on a bus.

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1: 6-0, I copy.
0: Ridgewood, no. Copy.
1: Sixty-one forty.
2: Not sure if you have already. This car apparently hasn't, well, supposedly moved for the past week and a half. If you can check Fox, see if it's hidden anywhere. Either this, it's gonna be a stolen car.

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0: All right, as mentioned before, gas station employee, and I want charges since one of them gone, re-advised on trust. The RTA stopped, waiting on a bus. Please advise us for calling.

0: 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Suite 787, Brook Park Road to the VA Medical. Employee called in saying that there's an audible alarm going off. We also called from the alarm company stating it's a interior broke alarm. 8787 Brook Park.
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0: Transporting.
1: 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Go ahead.
0: My mid hit flock was 6/21/2026 at 4:17 a.m. Bridge in Brook Park northbound. I've got nothing after that.
2: Walmart trustee does the securities now on scene as well. Advise them just to keep tabs on the bank for them. He wasn't even aware that they don't have power. But they...

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0: We have another run for you at 5929 Road, 66-year-old female, possible gallstone issues, having severe abdominal pain and back pain. It's going to be 5929 Broadview Road, at 2.
1: 2 copies. We'll be in route from the hospital.
2: Hello.
0: Apology. Did you copy the alarm call with 6787 Brook Park?
2: I did not.
0: I apologize. They got an alarm, audible alarm there from the first floor interior.
2: Hello.
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0: 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It's going to be 55 in the Carmen Jail, Med 3.

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0: I copy.

Roger, I call the Jeep. 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He's in the pronounced office.

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0: It's gonna be a James Nesbaum, 40, from a village at Sugar.
1: All right, just for James.

0: 43 dispatch. Purchase has a second vehicle. Gonna be in over here. If you could show me en route to the hospital, speak with the parties involved.
1: Copy.

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0: Taking 1 UH Parma 1 Parma Heights, please.
2: Converted South to Parma Hospital. That was the man in custody. And 6-0 was riding with the squad. His cruiser was secured in the back parking lot.
1: I got me.

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1: Awesome.
0: Text.
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0: 36, I copy. 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
0: That's you transporting Ultra Snow.
1: Is that going to be Metro Cleveland?
0: Metro Parma.

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We have a 2-car MVA of a white Buick and a blue Lincoln, no airbag. 5714 Brownfield.

2161. 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
1: Morgan 3, dispatch. Met you arriving, Metro Park.
2: 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A Chevy Malibu.

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0: Citizens Health. The inside or in the vehicle?
1: Sorry, sir.
2: 6136.
1: She wanted to report she was scanned a second time, but this time she's not on an intake. So no report on that, and wanted to keep me up to date on her form. She needs a first scan. I'll be clear.

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0: 46. Engine 4 is going to be out of the air at the district. Also, it's going to do a test. Engine 4, dispatch. How you cut this right now?
1: Thank you.
2: Ronald, 68-year-old female fallen on the outside steps. Doesn't believe she's injured, but still outside and cannot get up. 11527 Ronald Drive, Med 5.
1: 5 copies.
0: Road. And we're going to tow the vehicle out of the driveway. I'll let you know what it calls for us.
2: I copy.

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0: 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Have a 10-year-old female change of mental, not talking and not being herself. 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
0: Copy. And one.
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0: 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This was a false alarm. We're going to take Sunrise US and cancel.
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1: Redfern. Caller stated his Lexus was. He believes they got hit overnight. The driver's side window is cracked.
2: 07 Redfern. I got

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1: Vavy.
0: We're having issues with CAT at the station. It just crashed and I lost the report. So you put me back in service. I'm just going to get the station trying to do it again.
1: Okay.

0: Juliet Bravo, Quebec, 5483.
1: That's 5483.
0: Yes.
1: I have your info.
0: Sorry.
1: 2004, this white and color expression of Batui Jago. Bring him 29 out of Dayton Valley. Valley checks okay.

for me. It's just for information. Traffic lights at Ridge and Day are complete. We gave a call to the signal department to see if they can come in.

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0: 9.
1: Go ahead.
0: Speak with the additional owner on there, Alicia. 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
1: Thank you.

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0: 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This is going to be Unit 2, Frank.

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1: 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I'll be clear.
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1: Caller's going to be Robert Tom, 680-858. 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
0: 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Report an assault that happened 5 days ago between two of the residents.
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0: 6 Broadview Road, Midtown Towers, apartment 108. Male here is calling on behalf of her boyfriend. She states she was assaulted by 3 to 4 people at Jen's Bar and stating that his phone and wallet and other belongings were taken. But we call from 3:40 in the morning. They got into an argument and he was intoxicated. He got mad and punched his arm through a window. He was transported to UH. So unsure as to what is going on right now. 5676 Broadview, 108. With you.
1: That would probably be for the best.
0: Okay. And can you assist?
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0: Go ahead.
1: All right, dispose. Can go assist 98. We'll be standing by right here.
0: Okay, 07 is correct.
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0: When you get back to the station, do you see a male in the lobby? We're not sure what he wants. He couldn't hear dispatch for some reason.
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0: was the welfare check?
1: Yeah. Every day. 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
0: him. Alright, I'll try to get him to go to rest this time.
1: Alright, thanks.

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2: It's looking like 5/11 for James and Rebecca. No last name. Can you see if you can locate James for him?
3: Right.

0: your plate?
1: Right.
0: It says star 20. Yeah. 68-year-old Robert Kane Smith from that address. Valid number. Happy week. 67. 62-4.

0: 539. We're going to be around to Jen, see if there's any follow-up with this.
1: Okay.
2: 590, can I get his first and last name again?
1: Robert Smith.
2: Thank you.
3: I don't know if this will help you, but in the driveway, 11 Fernhurst, John King Edward, 7367. I've got it. That's just for you in case that name helps.
1: Copy.

0: more on the history there. The June 0 Rebecca at 6511 Fernhurst. You have a previous call with the Rebecca at 6521 Fernhurst.
1: The neighbor's names are Steve and Rebecca. I got James here talking to me a million miles an hour.
0: Shut up. I copy.

0: They said that his father that's still alive. Could you try to find him?
1: Okay. TLO is not showing any live or relatives.
0: Time of death is 11:08, Dr. Fort.
1: Fort?
0: Miss Ernest.
2: C3, they both check, okay?
3: Yeah, what's the number? I think we got north and south mixed up here with Mr. James. Go ahead with that number.
4: Take a 1 to UH Pharma.
2: Copy to UH.

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0: Alright, there's nothing. 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

0: 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I'm walking northbound, but I didn't see him this time. So we'll wait till somebody else calls later, I guess.
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1: With the caller and the male involved, there's no evidence of anything from them. 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

0: 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It's going to be 6765 State, 110, Department 4.
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0: 21 Med 1, Med 1 over to Papa Smokes at 5393 Ridge. Have Brooklyn PD out at this location requesting an ambulance from us. They have a 40-year-old male, states head hurts, and wants a squad. 5393 for Med 1.
1: One copies.

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1: Need units to respond to 5723 Richwood. This will be for a custody. Our complainant is the grandmother of the child. The father is there to pick up the child. 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
2: The male is to Jovan Hernandez. He does have an entered one, but it's the only. It was a traffic offense.
0: 2-time checks with RTA and Parma, both advised several times.
1: 3-6, okay. And you said those were pretty advised.
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1: Zero copy. Forty-three copy.

1, engine 1, over to Ellenwood, 581, Ellenwood. Pursuit detector going off. Unknown if it's a battery issue. No one is ill. 5, Ellenwood Road, form, engine 1.

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0: Can you get down to 130 for Park PD called it? So there's some car show going around. There's people in the road.
1: Okay.

0: 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UH Parma.
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1: 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In front of 9333 Churchill Towers.

0: 5 over to 6134 in Blunt's District. 106 is the apartment. 81-year-old female, sugar is up, is a diabetic. Sugar up to 347 and fluttering heart. She is breathing just at this time. Oxygen looks good. And BP is at 145.70. They did pinch her, and she did respond. This is not responsive at all. Now, 76134 Stump Road 106. That's right.
1: 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We'll handle that call.
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1: Captain route. You're with.
2: I'm advised to stay on the roadway. He's on the sidewalk. He doesn't need an ambulance or anything like that. He's just in a ride to Harbor Freight, which I told him we're not going to do. We're going to be quick.
1: Copy. Okay, Janelle, you're a female out of 7 Hills.

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0: 14.
1: 14. You guys okay on Ridgewood?
2: 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Pat 90. Pat 90. Pat 90 was train.
0: Okay.
2: The handle.
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0: Yeah, they're in the garage.

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1: I did send it early. Maybe it didn't work.
2: 6 months.
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2: Yeah. It's when you're ready.
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2: Union Robert Oppenheimer Young, 23 of 83.

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1: Copy.

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0: Snowy.

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Hi. 24-hour warning was placed back driver's side 6 p.m. or 6 o'clock. Voicemail was left for the owner to be complete.

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0: Yeah, go ahead. No medical, no intox.
2: Probably two.

0: 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PD is out at Make Believe at 83. I've requested 2 ambulances. They're there for a welfare check. Homeless male in a fence. Actually, there's 2 of them. One nude and the other unconscious, possibly intact. A letter 3 wants to respond also. 8303 Day Drive behind Make Believe.
1: 3 copies.
0: Copies.

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0: I have your information on Alan, 19 Charlie, 1319 Charlie.
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2: All right, well, whoever that's with, let him know he's asking us to shoot him in the head and having suicidal ideation, so hopefully they can advise on that.
0: Six and nine, Herb, because he's got a bunch with us, and CCSO.
1: Medic 5, dispatch.
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0: Copy, thank you.
2: Ladder 3 dispatch. Company 3 is arriving on scene, the rear of the building, correct?
3: You guys are to the rear, right? PFC can't find you?
4: There was a...
1: This has been dropped off. I'll be clear returning to the city.
0: Copy.

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0: Copy that.

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0: 40.
1: 39 graciously volunteered to ride now. 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If it's Mr. Breedo on board, I'll be following.
0: Where are you going with him? Did you see Metro Cleveland?
1: Metro Parma.
0: Okay, Jack.
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1: Ladder 3.
0: Ladder 3 is in service, clearing one person transported. The second was a police matter, PD handled. Quarters.

0: for you. Complete.
1: Yeah, I'm clear.
0: All right. Can you and 80?
2: Okay, I'll

0: getting a lot of calls for parking 130th again for cars doing burnouts and donuts in the road, but everything is booked at 2 o'clock.
1: Yeah, there's a lot. If they're going to want us to clear people out, we're going to need more than just two of us.
0: It's a fair amount, but they're upset that burnouts are being done, I guess.
1: All right, I can go up and check. When I drove through, there wasn't anybody doing donuts. Like I said, they're just pulling. Maybe if they see me sitting on the road, they'll behave.
0: Thank you.
2: I got me. I'll head there as well.

0: Thanks a lot.
1: Back from Metro Cleveland. Can you stop at CVS and pick up some meds?
0: Yeah, that's fine.
2: Calling. 43, Alma.
3: Park, apparently there's a coast in place there today. There's two vehicles in the middle of the street doing donuts at approximately 100 people. This was called in by CPD.
2: Yep.
0: 43,
4: Cal. Are they responding as well, that intersection? He and us.
3: That's affirmative. CPD is also responding.

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1: I'm sorry, repeat.
0: I'm responding.
1: Copy.

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0: It looks like they're clear now. 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And they are doing burnout.
1: We're going down to 34.
0: I'll be out with one uniform, 74828.

Investment. 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

0: You don't need us to expedite up there, do you?
1: No. I think us being here will help out. It's just if they get stupid, we're going to be outnumbered.
0: Alright.

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0: Our friend here has their young child in the back seat with no equipment. So we can report for child endangering if you can assign me this number.
1: Two six zero zero 1431.

0: 6 1 to 14, I can go there. And also the crowd dispersed here. 50's out on a stop still with Farm.
1: Okay. I'll disregard.

0: 580, what's Roll House's numbers?
1: One 2859 Brook Park. Should I just use that address?
0: Yeah, that's fine. They're doing it in front of it. They're not going to come here today, so I'm fine with having them attached.
1: Very well.

0: 64.
1: I'm going to be out with Ian Charlie 8429.
0: Having be advised, you have a lot of people. Can I get your location?
1: My apologies. I'll be out with a King Charlie Henry 8429. I'm on Bennington. Ridgewood.
0: I have you of your info back.
2: Five thirty-nine. All right, he's been dropped off at Metro Main. En route back to the city.
0: Okay.
3: 60 Rosedale, Lawndale. I can get him.

0: My driver is a Victor Zebra 249031.
1: Six 4, you're in suspect.
0: Thank you.
1: Pull in return to Lily Newland. She is 17. Temp permits valid.
0: Copy. Thank you.

0: 64. Daughter was in the car with her dad. She was advised on traffic. We're clear.
1: Okay, over there.

0: 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No calls from any of the there. 5686 Broadview Road. That's going to be 4 engine 2.
1: Two copies.

0: Hi, Senior.
1: Hi, Senior.
0: For Overbrook Park, back in the city. We still grabbing those meds.
1: No, 11.
0: I got you. Thank you, 11.
2: No problem. Yeah, I'm here.
3: Three dispatch. Med 3 is back in the city, Pearl and Brook Park. We're returning to quarters.
1: Okay.

0: I'll be pulling up.
1: 5 plus 7, okay.
2: Agency, this way. Which building this was?
1: 568 Broadview Road, which is going to be building number

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1: The past Brooklyn Random, is there any way we can find out his info? I'd appreciate it.
2: Mid-6 out of Southwest.
0: Copy out of Southwest.

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0: Brooklyn Dispatch has not ran anybody. Maybe the officer ran it in their MDT, but they don't have any info for me.
1: All right. The officer, his dog was, like, stroking out, so they're in a car somewhere. I just need his info for this site.

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0: 461-6. You respond to Luna's Deli, 6380 York. Caller states, Robert Dyer, dumpster diving. You wanted to go in a restaurant, but they're closed. Also telling the caller multiple places that he wants to be taken to. 6380. Yes.
1: What?
2: For practice saying they haven't ran anybody other than the traffic attempt tag.

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1: Go ahead.
0: 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Send it. Previous service, returning.

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1: 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Turn out, we complete.
2: No longer on scene.

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Or see if they want Robert Trespass. Looks like he was helping ashtray cigarettes. Apparently the dumpster, according to the passerby.

0: On 40.
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1: All right, perfect. 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
0: All right.

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1: Okay.

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1: 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I'm so fine.
0: Traffic is July.
1: Thank you.

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2: Subject on stations 9-1 Kennedy Park with an Arby's type pellet gun. Can't really juvenile that shot him. It was a white male, blonde hair, white t-shirt, black shorts, 15 years of age. We have a timeline of 30 minutes.

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0: Unrelated to these shenanigans, Peterman and Brook Park, for an MBA. No injuries.
1: Okay. 6-1 copies. Thank you, 43.

0: All right, that evidence was entered in the dead OH-1 from the other day. It's on file. One second.
1: Ryan, plant name. And besides, tellers are running on the cellular routine.
2: Couple different parking violations going on. I'm going to try and make contact and move it.

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Sorry.

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1: 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I'll go check that. Not sure if we have a key to that or not.
0: Anonymous caller advising there were several juveniles riding. One juvenile that had a red and blue shirt on is riding very close. Our complainant thinks it's dangerous.

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1: I got it.

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0: 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White male with shorts and a t-shirt was sleeping on the bed. The passerby said possibly drunk and passed out.

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1: 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Callers reporting there are smoke detectors going off. There's no smoke or fire. It's hot wired, so she isn't sure maybe there's an issue with itself. It's like it checked out. 5861 Stump Road, engine 6.
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1: 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I'll be clear.
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0: Chrysler to Anthony. 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Somebody's probably using his social, so that's what you're seeing ahead on.
1: I got it. 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

0: 529.
1: Be part-time UAW Hall Chevy until 1900.

0: the child's father has ongoing the caller of their son, and she's tried FaceTiming him 13 times with no answer. There's no contact, and the juvenile is autistic. Neil's going to be a Samuel Ingram. He's 27, with been suspended in Gulf Papa, 5388 Nolan, apartment 1. Go ahead. 6871 Ames. Caller is the pool attendant. He said they were drinking. They were absolutely that they were refusing. Apparently, now that he's on the phone with us, it was three white males, mid-20s, wearing white tank top and blue shorts. 6871 Ames.
1: I can handle that. What's this?
2: Did the caller want to talk to an officer?

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I'll be clear then.

building and there was no forced entry. 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That doesn't appear that anything has been...

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1: Engine 6 is in. This is a faulty wire in the smoke detector. It was fixed. Put back into service.

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0: 1730. 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
2: Can I check with him for now? No, type in a disk though. You can show me clear.
3: The mail's in GOA. Staff will give us a call if they come back. We can.

0: 522-544. I'm Switchwood in Redwood Lakes. Caller states there's a white female with drug paraphernalia around sleeping at the shelter over there. She's unsure if she's moved at all. Caller was there around and she's still there in the same spot. It's West Ridgewood and Ridgewood Lakes.
1: Copy.

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1: 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The caller's more upset that they swore at her, but officers. 7656 Broadview.

0: if you...
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1: Good.
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0: Mag. Myself and 52 are in 151 for top still shift.
1: At. 44 will be at the pavilion across from Stafford Drive.
0: Okay, 44.
2: Westminster, West Richard.
1: Seven, I'm checking.
0: Seven, okay.

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0: Over. 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
1: 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For a white Outlander parked over the sidewalk for 3 days, it was called in by a council person. 6434.
2: Room 580.
1: Go ahead, Edie.
2: All right, we talked to Dad. He's not home right now, but it doesn't appear that the child is there. Well, he's out with his dad right now, so we please for now.
1: Okay.

0: 6160, 6136. Hey, Creek Park, Creek Haven. Getting a 911 call with no response. Dispatch can only yelling for a female named Lila currently. Dispatch is on the line. Hey, Creek Parkway, Creek Haven Drive.
1: Six, okay. Can't pronounce names.
2: 38.
0: 38.
2: Virginia. Some close.

0: Farmer comes back with, correction, Derek Wills, who lives at 1119 Drive, apartment 102.
1: I copy. You can put me in the area on Big Creek. I'll be checking.

0: is a white male, about 5'8", 150 pounds, hair, blue eyes.
1: 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Well, I pick three.
0: Copy.
2: No Pearl Stumps. I'll be there shortly.
0: Float that way too.
2: Copy.
3: 40, I was on the phone regarding Robert. I heard some of that call, but we're going to start that way.
0: Copy.
1: 38.
0: Negative. And on call back, Clint's voicemail.
1: I copy. Thank you.

0: 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Affirmative, do you want it over the air?
1: Can you chat to me?
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1: That name's King Sam Frank. I think it's 5567. It's a red Dodge Ram.
0: Affirmative. Comes to a 2022 Ram red in color to a Elijah Wiggins is 19. That looks okay.

0: Creek. We got a hold of Derek. Should be talking to 38 now.
1: So did we. He checks okay. Hold clear.
0: Copy.
1: 6-3, copy.

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0: 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He's going to move the vehicle.

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0: 7915 Manhattan, Ridgecroft Elementary, for a zone 13, for a 13 alarm. 7915 Manhattan.
2: I got it. I'll let you know if I need you.
1: The street.
2: Yeah, me too.
3: Owner is the driver. He was sighted. There's been a car alarm that keeps going off, and they're checking on it. I'll get you a plate in a second.
4: Copy.

0: I think the alarm's on King Victor Tom Zero. It shut off right as I got in the area.
1: Victor 2010, he's down there running color to Los Dalvik Rodriguez. Los Dalvik is 21. Deal on that valid permit ID is valid on 230 Independence Boulevard.
0: It appears to check okay. I'll be clear from that also.
2: Nice, thanks, Ralph.

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1: Still airplane, Adam, Victor, Series 3.
0: Someone was coming through. Can you repeat the plate?
1: 7, Henry Victor, series number 3.

0: 13.
1: Go ahead, 13.
0: If a Candace Rourke gives you a call, could you let me know?
1: I would love to.

McDonald's, 640 Road. Caller came out to find her car has been hit. It's going to be a white Yukon Denali. 6421 Pearl Road.

0: Virginia.
1: You guys can start on zone 6163 state. We had one call state that he was a customer. There were McDonald's inside the store that were refusing to leave. They were talking about fighting and, like, baseball bats. Just got another call on it. States there was a male in a white Honda Civic who took out what seemed to be a handgun and put it on the side of the car, and they were arguing, but it didn't seem visible right now. 6163 state, auto zone.
0: Five, 39. From Roger PD, also, I had my license.

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0: Dowling. The accident occurred in St. Saba's parking lot. A vehicle left and went down here. The Picnic Grove for a Lebanese festival. I'm going to see if I can locate the vehicle.
1: Copy.

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Robert 7343 Boy, license out of Washington.

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0: 13. It was all verbal. And the problem half was gone far.
1: Have you?

0: Angeles and Pin Oak for a black sports car parked 30 feet to the intersection. Beverly Hills and Pin Oak.
1: Got a plate for you to add out of Washington. Let me know when you're ready. It'll be Adam Zebra 0705 on a white GMC, break. Her, I don't need this. She also lives in our break free. All right, we're going to check cameras here, see if it happened in this parking lot. She thinks it might have been her neighbor, so she's actually home and try to make contact with her, and then we'll reconvene and figure out what we're doing from there.
0: Okay.

0: Huddleston on the phone for you.
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M. Sweeney, a 74-year-old male, left home at approximately noon. He left in a blue 2002 King Nora Nora 2693, King Nora Nora 2693. And wife advised he to leave. He had a dentist appointment in Akron today, but the dentist office was closed. If you come across this vehicle, please stop, check the welfare, and contact.

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1: Copy that. We'll head over there. Thank you.

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1: 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I have a plate for you. John King Lincoln, 7296.
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1: 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Apologies, I don't actually have it. Call the desk.

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Engine 1 over to 6815 Albert. President CO detector started going off about 2 minutes ago, and we'd like to check it out. No symptoms reported. 6815 Albert for Engine 1.

736. We have a party in the lobby requesting a welfare check. 235 Dark Church Drive, apartment 603, but they would like to speak to before the welfare check is done, and if they can assist, they are in the lobby.

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1: Pearl and Bradley, we're going with Kilo Tango, 3504. Traffic, we have that. And we see the time check.

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0: 1052. Charlie, I have a... honey, Ronald Lewis. All 62160, black and brown. Showing suspended.
1: All right, copy. Move that one to 4.
0: That one is with the north 4 traffic.
1: All right, copy, and I have the passenger for you when ready.
0: I'm ready.
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0: Actually, just kidding. At 1653 on a Katrina Braxton, black female. 5298 brown and black. Joining Philly to reinstate.
1: Copy, and who that was, 4.
0: The one out of the...

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1: Negative.
0: Tom Zebra 182402 freight. California ID Yankee 510354.

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1: Also ich hätte gesagt,

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1: We're going to head over to 9235, 603, to check on Asima. Apparently she hasn't been in contact with family, and they're worried about her and her husband.

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1: Okay. 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
1: All right, just to give you an update, because I'm not sure how long I'm going to be on hold. 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The male was it.
0: Copy.

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1: I'm out of 9 to 2:35 North Church. I'll be standing by for 36.

0: 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Robert Ganymede is in his wheelchair in a handicapped spot in front of the shop. He is near the doors and people are afraid to walk past him. He is falling asleep there as well. 6317 Pearl Road.
1: 6-4, copy.
2: 6-4, okay. Who's the caller? Is it a customer or the business?
0: And to use universal precaution when you interacting with Robert Ganymede.
2: Copy.
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0: be advised, Robert Kennedy also has time check with Parma and RTA.
1: All right, the day with them. They never won.
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0: super responsive. He keeps saying he's sleeping, but then he's kind of nodding off here. Our FD, I don't know if he's under the influence here or if he needs to.
1: Copy.

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1: 22. Yeah. 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We're going to be out at the station with a possible.
0: Run at 6317 call. Dunkin' Donuts. We have a 69-year-old male he's currently on scene with. Not very responsive, I'm sure if he's under the influence, he's in a wheelchair. 6317 Pearl.
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No arcing, no sparking.

0: 54.
1: All right, we rechecked the property and a couple of says UTL on that scooter. A station report was completed. I'll be complete.

0: plate on the vehicle, Kilo Sierra Tango 6801.
1: They will be in service of turning patient sign with usual left with PD. 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Melissa is 43, Bellatrix Mercado, North Royalton.
0: Hi. Driver out here is Union Victor 4167.
1: Tell me in the area.

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2: I spoke with the management at Duncan. For now, they're okay with him being here. If they get another complaint, they will change their mind. Robert was different, and also with the squad. They tracked him with some water. He was advised of the complaint. And like I said, he's supportive with us. We'll be clear.
0: Copy.

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0: 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Those parties were both cited in the vehicle. We'll be complete.
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0: snow be out on voice patrol?
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0: 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We'll do it later. And we're going to 5423 West 46th Street for follow-up.
1: Wow. Did you want to assist?
0: No assist.
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1: 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However, the Ram that left plate is Juliet Charlie Foxtrot. 6207 Pelham.

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0: Planet Fitness, 1846, no. 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But the car wasn't on. 1846, no, Planet Fitness.
1: 13, I got it.

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2: 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Victor Golf 8605.
0: Place 22. Driver's going to be Victor Hotel 552007.
1: Check's okay.
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1: Day, Ridge.
0: 119 South Lake, number 16. I was requesting an officer to come out and speak in person. Both of them are going to come to the house tomorrow. It's 10129 South Lake, officer 16.
1: Copy.

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1: 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I think one question. There's no dog in it. Be complete.
0: Copy.
2: 522.
0: 22.
2: Home.
0: Hey, copy. Did you guys want an SS over there?

0: 536-592.
1: Nice.
0: You have noted 6571 State. Caller says there's two young children wandering around by themselves. The juveniles allegedly live in an apartment. The door is wide open. The juveniles are nonverbal. They keep going in and in the hallway. They're both under four. It's one female, one male. It doesn't seem like the parents are home. 6571 Apartment 2.
2: Okay.

0: and 559.
1: Yes. Go
0: ahead. You can also accompany them over there. The three officer minimum on that apartment for 88 to 1. He owns about 3 guns.

0: Flight 22.
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0: 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We have the info for the report. We'll deal with it later. That's why I make a call.

0: Verify 22.
1: 22,
2: guys. So it's 46 for that follow-up.
1: Copy.

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1: 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He's going to head into the AC. He's not requesting PFT. I'll be complete.
0: 13, okay.

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0: 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Can you please, Jenna?
1: Yes, ma'am.

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1: Who's the female that lives here?
0: Her name's Raven. She called on the med run in March. I tried to chat you a phone number for her.
1: Okay. Any vehicles listed to her?

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1: 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The plate was Juliet, number 9177, correct?
0: Yeah.
1: Chrysler at 258 Cleveland Clinic, Chester Parkway, eastbound.

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1: 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A bunch of relatives with her, so I can start at the top, I guess.

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1: Yeah, I have Raven on the wants her.

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1: Yeah, you can send her to me.
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0: 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A hangar was left. 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
1: Copy.

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1: 5-5 minutes. 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Just check on them.
2: Yeah.
1: They've been alone since about

0: Station 2, Med 2, respond to State Hill Manor, 971 State Road, Apartment 2. PD is also out, male, 3-year-old female, and 8-month-old female. Needs to be checked on. They've been home alone since State Hill Manor, 6571 State Road, Apartment 2, Station 2, Med 2.
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1: Dispatch, that 2's on scene.
2: I have him.
0: Baseball field.
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0: Down.

0: 7-4-7-4-4. Skylounge, 6384 Pearl Road. Cause says they're shooting off bottle rockets in the of the Skylounge. 6384 Pearl Road.
1: Okay.

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1: No.
0: Affirmative.

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2: Copies. That's going to be one remaining quarter.
0: I got it.

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1: I got Mass Ivan quarters.
2: Rescue 3, dispatch.
1: Rescue 3, go ahead.
2: Rescue 3 is complete on scene. We're returning.
1: I copy.
0: Four for you. I was on South Sky Lounge for a while. I'll be clear. Copy.
1: Matthew, go ahead.
3: She's arriving, UH Parma.
1: I copy.
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0: Go ahead. 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UH Parma is staying there too.
1: She's coming from Curtis and Cleveland, so about 30 minutes.
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And Larry, you may call 52.

0: 53 dispatch.
1: Rescue 3, go ahead.
0: 53 is back in quarters. Med 3, rescue 3, both available.
1: I copy.
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1: Med 4, I copy.

0: Service clearing the scene. This was a small content fire inside the garage that the resident extinguished with a guard prior to our arrival. Engine 4 is going to handle. We'll be on the air, going to station 2 for fuel.
1: Many fours and quarters.

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0: 3304 Maple Crest. I'm the caller. She keeps calling up here. First, she advised that her son punched her earlier today at this and said no, it happened in Middleburg Heights at the shopping center. She was advised to make a report with them, but she didn't want to get him in trouble. She's now back on the phone saying that her son stole all of her clothes from her residence with his girlfriend, that she was just putting them into storage. She's adamant that she didn't want a police officer, but then she started other issues. 4304 Maple Crest.
1: All right, we have it.

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0: I'm having.